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0: Moose weather.
9: Cloudy skies overnight tonight, the low 16. For tomorrow, showers with the risk of a thunderstorm in the afternoon. Windy at times as well, the high 21. The humidex making it feel like 29. And for Thursday, a mix of sun and clouds with a slight chance of showers, the high 23.
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4: Moose weather. Cloudy skies overnight tonight, the low 16. For tomorrow, showers with the risk of a thunderstorm in the afternoon. Windy at times as well, the high 21, the humidex making it feel like 29. And for Thursday, a mix of sun and clouds with a slight chance of showers, the high 23.
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6: Moose weather.
7: Cloudy skies overnight tonight, the low 16. For tomorrow, showers with the risk of a thunderstorm in the afternoon. Windy at times as well, the high 21. The humidex making it feel like 29. And for Thursday, a mix of sun and clouds with a slight chance of showers, the high 23.
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5: Moose weather.
6: Cloudy skies overnight tonight, the low 16. For tomorrow, showers with the risk of a thunderstorm in the afternoon. Windy at times as well, the high 21. The humidex making it feel like 29. And for Thursday, a mix of sun and clouds with a slight chance of showers, the high 23.
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7: Moose weather.
8: Cloudy skies overnight tonight, the low 16. For tomorrow, showers with the risk of a thunderstorm in the afternoon. Windy at times as well, the high 21. The Humidex making it feel like 29. And for Thursday, a mix of sun and clouds with a slight chance of showers, the high 23.
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3: Moose weather. Cloudy skies overnight tonight, the low 16. For tomorrow, showers with the risk of a thunderstorm in the afternoon. Windy at times as well, the high 21. The humidex making it feel like 29. And for Thursday, a mix of sun and clouds with a slight chance of showers, the high 23.
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5: Moose weather.
6: Cloudy skies overnight tonight, the low 16. For tomorrow, showers with the risk of a thunderstorm in the afternoon. Windy at times as well, the high 21, the humidex making it feel like 29. And for Thursday, a mix of sun and clouds with a slight chance of showers, the high 23.
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3: Weather. Cloudy skies overnight tonight, the low 16. For tomorrow, showers with the risk of a thunderstorm in the afternoon. Windy at times as well, the high 21. The humidex making it feel like 29. And for Thursday, a mix of sun and clouds with a slight chance of showers, the high 23.
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4: Showers today with the risk of a thunderstorm this afternoon and windy. Today's high 21, the Humidex making it feel like 29. For tonight, cloudy with a good chance of showers, the low 13. Tomorrow, a mix of sun and clouds with a slight chance of showers, the high 23. And for Friday, sunny, the high 21.
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4: Moose weather. Showers today with the risk of a thunderstorm this afternoon and windy. Today's high 21, the Humidex making it feel like 29. For tonight, cloudy with a good chance of showers, the low 13. Tomorrow, a mix of sun and clouds with a slight chance of showers, the high 23. And for Friday, sunny, the high 21.

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6: Showers today with the risk of a thunderstorm this afternoon and windy. Today's high 21, the humidex making it feel like 29. For tonight, cloudy with a good chance of showers, the low 13. Tomorrow, a mix of sun and clouds with a slight chance of showers, the high 23. And for Friday, sunny, the high 21.
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4: Moose weather. Showers today with the risk of a thunderstorm this afternoon and windy. Today's high 21, the humidex making it feel like 29. For tonight, cloudy with a good chance of showers, the low 13. Tomorrow, a mix of sun and clouds with a slight chance of showers, the high 23. And for Friday, sunny, the high 21.

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4: Showers today with the risk of a thunderstorm this afternoon and windy. Today's high 21, the Humidex making it feel like 29. For tonight, cloudy with a good chance of showers, the low 13. Tomorrow, a mix of sun and clouds with a slight chance of showers, the high 23. And for Friday, sunny, the high 21.
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5: Moose weather.
6: Showers today with the risk of a thunderstorm this afternoon and windy. Today's high 21, the Humidex making it feel like 29. For tonight, cloudy with a good chance of showers, the low 13. Tomorrow, a mix of sun and clouds with a slight chance of showers, the high 23. And for Friday, sunny, the high 21.
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3: Showers today with the risk of a thunderstorm this afternoon and windy. Today's high 21, the Humidex making it feel like 29. For tonight, cloudy with a good chance of showers, the low 13. Tomorrow, a mix of sun and clouds with a slight chance of showers, the high 23. And for Friday, sunny, the high 21.

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3: Moose weather. Showers today with the risk of a thunderstorm this afternoon and windy. Today's high 21, the Humidex making it feel like 29. For tonight, cloudy with a good chance of showers, the low 13. Tomorrow, a mix of sun and clouds with a slight chance of showers, the high 23. And for Friday, sunny, the high 21.
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5: Showers today with the risk of a thunderstorm this afternoon and windy. Today's high 21, the humidex making it feel like 29. For tonight, cloudy with a good chance of showers, the low 13. Tomorrow, a mix of sun and clouds with a slight chance of showers, the high 23. And for Friday, sunny, the high 21.
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4: Showers today with the risk of a thunderstorm this afternoon and windy. Today's high 21, the humidex making it feel like 29. For tonight, cloudy with a good chance of showers, the low 13. Tomorrow, a mix of sun and clouds with a slight chance of showers, the high 23. And for Friday, sunny, the high 21.
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2: Moose weather. Showers today with the risk of a thunderstorm this afternoon and windy. Today's high 21, the Humidex making it feel like 29. For tonight, cloudy with a good chance of showers, the low 13. Tomorrow, a mix of sun and clouds with a slight chance of showers, the high 23. And for Friday, sunny, the high 21.
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5: Showers today with the risk of a thunderstorm this afternoon and windy. Today's high 21, the Humidex making it feel like 29. For tonight, cloudy with a good chance of showers, the low 13. Tomorrow, a mix of sun and clouds with a slight chance of showers, the high 23. And for Friday, sunny, the high 21.

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1: We've got one bus delay this morning. Accessible transit route Watt 486 is delayed 40 minutes to Apsley Central Public School.
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3: Good morning, I'm Casey Kenny. About 18 months ago, the Halliburton to Highlands Healthy Democracy Project set out to inspire more people to vote and avoid candidates being acclaimed in local municipal elections. If the hotly contested mayor's race in Highlands East is any indication, the project's working. There are four people running against the current mayor, Dave Burton. Democracy Project Steering Committee Chair Lauren Hunter says there were only two contested races in Highlands East during the last municipal election for mayor and councillor of Ward 1. Three other councillors were acclaimed. There are 15 candidates overall for October's election and no acclamations. To help inform the public, the Democracy Project is hosting an all-candidates meeting September 12th at 9 a.m. at the Cardiff Community Center. Though in Halliburton County, most of the township do their grocery shopping in Bancroft, Hunter says, and the hot topics are regional. Hunter says the questions are informed by partners and community groups, and if you register to attend, you can submit a question in advance. There will also be a series of rapid-fire yes and no questions and time for questions from the audience. Most of the candidates have agreed to attend. Hunter says the candidates' debate will be recorded and available afterwards at the Halliburton to Highlands Healthy Democracy Project website. Prime Minister Mark Carney says adversity only makes Canadians stronger, adding it always has. His latest forward guidance video address comes on the day 50% Canadian retaliatory tariffs on the U.S. came into effect, along with building homes and infrastructure here in Canada. Carney says their economic plans bearing fruit abroad with expanded partnerships, agreements, and investments from around the world.
4: With a resilient economy and the strongest fiscal position in the G7, we have everything we need to pivot and prosper. That pivot will come at a cost. There's always a cost to action, but it doesn't come close to the cost of standing still.
3: Carney says the matching tariffs are not about escalating the trade war by the U.S. He says they're needed to protect workers, companies, and communities. And a community art competition that celebrates the natural beauty of Calabogie and the talent of local artists is returning for a second year. The Greater Madawaska Landscape Artist of the Year event is open to all ages and abilities and a friendly outdoor painting contest on Saturday at Barnett Park. Organizers, including the Greater Madawaska Recreation and Culture Committee and local artists, say it's a way to connect with nature, the arts, and the local community. Committee member Colin Sutherland says that the only rules the artist must create a landscape in the time provided. Sutherland says there's a wealth of talent and many different skill levels and techniques. Last year, there were 25 entries, including folks working with wool, watercolors, and the first place winner used recycled styrofoam. Judges and local artists will provide feedback. Artists are asked to bring their own gear and to pack a lunch. The painting session runs from 9:15 a.m. until 2 p.m. Public judging runs for 1 hour, starting at 2 p.m., followed by an awards ceremony. Registration's free and open to all. Be the first to know. Sign up and get news alerts delivered directly to your inbox at mybancroftnow.com.
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1: The Toronto Blue Jays beat the Athletics 4-2 last night. Jays starter Jose Soriano worked 7 innings of 2-run ball while Kazuma Okamoto and Josh Smith hit home runs. With the win, Toronto remains a game behind the Cleveland Guardians for the third and final AL wildcard spot.
2: Moose weather.
1: Rain through the day with a high of 20, feeling like 23. Tonight, the clouds clear with a low of 13. Tomorrow, mainly sunny in the morning, a mix of sun and cloud through the afternoon, a high of 22. Friday will be sunny with a high of 21.
2: Ready for more?

That was CCR. Who'll Stop the Rain? Good morning. It's Michelle at the Moose hanging out with you. We've got a rainy day ahead of us, but my goodness, it's warm this morning. It turns out we had an accident last night, just approaching midnight on Highway 28, just approaching Kawartha Dairy. That's the second one in, I would say, 5 to 6 days. So just be careful on the roads. You know, just as well as I, and now with the school buses out and everything, just better safe than sorry, that's for sure. We're going to kick off the morning with some Aldo Nova. It's Fantasy on Bancroft's biggest variety, 97.7 Moose FM.

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0: Moose weather.
4: We've got a rainy day ahead of us, a high of 20, feeling like 23. Clouds clearing overnight with a low of 13. And then tomorrow will be mainly sunny, at least in the morning. Then some more clouds rolling in through the afternoon, a high of 22. And then Friday, mainly sunny with a high of 21 degrees. Right now, it's 17 degrees here in North Hastings.
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1: Good morning. I'm Casey Kenny. About 18 months ago, the Halliburton to Highlands Healthy Democracy Project set out to inspire more people to vote and avoid candidates being acclaimed in local municipal elections. If the hotly contested mayor's race in Highlands East is any indication, the project's working. There are four people running against the current mayor, Dave Burton. Democracy Project Steering Committee Chair Lauren Hunter says there were only two contested races in Highlands East during the last municipal election for mayor and councillor of Ward 1. Three other councillors were acclaimed. There are 15 candidates overall for October's election and no acclamations. To help inform the public, the Democracy Project is hosting an all-candidates meeting September 12th at 9 a.m. at the Cardiff Community Centre. Though in Halliburton County, most of the township do their grocery shopping in Bancroft, Hunter says, and the hot topics are regional. Hunter says the questions are informed by partners and community groups, and if you register to attend, you can submit a question in advance. There will also be a series of rapid-fire yes and no questions and time for questions from the audience. Most of the candidates have agreed to attend. Hunter says the candidates' debate will be recorded and available afterwards at the Halliburton to Highlands Healthy Democracy Project website. Prime Minister Mark Carney says adversity only makes Canadians stronger, adding it always has. His latest forward guidance video address comes on the day 50% Canadian retaliatory tariffs on the U.S. came into effect, along with building homes and infrastructure here in Canada. Carney says their economic plans bearing fruit abroad with expanded partnerships, agreements, and investments from around the world.
2: With a resilient economy and the strongest fiscal position in the G7, we have everything we need to pivot and prosper. That pivot will come at a cost. There's always a cost to action, but it doesn't come close to the cost of standing still.
1: Carney says the matching tariffs are not about escalating the trade war by the U.S. He says they're needed to protect workers, companies, and communities. And a community art competition that celebrates the natural beauty of Calabogie and the talent of local artists is returning for a second year. The Greater Madawaska Landscape Artist of the Year event is open to all ages and abilities in a friendly outdoor painting contest on Saturday at Barnett Park. Organizers, including the Greater Madawaska Recreation and Culture Committee and local artists, say it's a way to connect with nature, the arts, and the local community. Committee member Colin Sutherland says that the only rules the artist must create a landscape in the time provided. Sutherland says there's a wealth of talent and many different skill levels and techniques. Last year, there were 25 entries, including folks working with wool, watercolors, and the first place winner used recycled styrofoam. Judges and local artists will provide feedback. Artists are asked to bring their own gear and to pack a lunch. The painting session runs from 9:15 a.m. until 2 p.m. Public judging runs for 1 hour, starting at 2 p.m., followed by an awards ceremony. Registration's free and open to all. Be the first to know. Sign up and get news alerts delivered directly to your inbox at mybancroftnow.com.
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4: The Toronto Blue Jays beat the Athletics 4-2 last night. Jays starter Jose Soriano worked 7 innings of 2-run ball while Kazuma Okamoto and Josh Smith hit home runs. With the win, Toronto remains a game behind the Cleveland Guardians for the third and final AL wildcard spot.
3: Moose weather.
4: Rain through the day with a high of 20, feeling like 23. Tonight, the clouds clear with a low of 13. Tomorrow, mainly sunny in the morning. A mix of sun and cloud through the afternoon. A high of 22. Friday will be sunny with a high of 21.
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9: Hey, it's Michelle here. A reminder that the Bancroft All Candidates meeting is happening tonight at the Bancroft Brewing Company starting at 7 o'clock. You'll hear from the candidates running in both wards along with the mayoral candidates. Everybody's going to get a few minutes to introduce themselves and their platform, and then we'll get into questions about things like municipal priorities, town services, spending and growth, and where they think Bancroft should be heading over the next term. I'll be moderating the evening, and we're keeping the answers timed so we can hear from everybody and cover as much ground as possible. If you can't make it in person, we're going to try our best to live stream it on YouTube. Quality might not be great, but as long as the audio is there and there's some sort of recording that it makes, that's what counts. So that'll be available afterwards. And our all candidates meeting is tonight at the Bancroft Brewing Company. It's starting at 7 p.m.
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0: Moose weather.
5: Oh, it's a bit of a rainy day. We've got a high of 20, feeling like 23. Tonight, the clouds look clear with a low of 13. And tomorrow, we start out mainly sunny, get a little bit cloudier through the afternoon, high of 22. And Friday will be mainly sunny with a high of 21. And right now, we are sitting at 17 degrees here in North Hastings. So I know nobody really wants to hear the word winter yet. We are still far off, but we're getting a pretty good idea of what this one could be like. And the short version is possibly a lot milder than usual. The weather pattern setting up right now is expected to stick around through most of the winter, and it tends to bring more mild Pacific air across Canada instead of those really long stretches of bitter Arctic cold. So we're not saying no winter. Obviously, this is Bancroft an area. We're still going to get snow and ice, but overall, the season could be a lot softer than normal. There may be less snow in some parts of the country and more rain instead, possibly fewer of those really brutal stretches where it feels like the cold just parks itself here for 2 weeks. That could also mean a bit of a break on heating bills. The downside is if you love skiing or snowmobiling or anything that needs that good solid snowpack, it may not be the winter you're hoping for. And it could have effects beyond winter too. Less snow out west can mean less water going into spring. And then looking even further ahead, all of this extra warmth in the oceans is expected to hang around even after winter's over. And there's already talk that 2027 could end up being one of the hottest years ever recorded globally. So again, nobody's promising us a nice, easy winter, but if the early outlook holds, it could be a little less harsh than what we're used to.
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1: We've got one bus delay this morning. 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
3: Good morning, I'm Casey Kenny. About 18 months ago, the Halliburton to Highlands Healthy Democracy Project set out to inspire more people to vote and avoid candidates being acclaimed in local municipal elections. If the hotly contested mayor's race in Highlands East is any indication, the project's working. There are four people running against the current mayor, Dave Burton. Democracy Project Steering Committee Chair Lauren Hunter says there were only two contested races in Highlands East during the last municipal election for mayor and councillor of Ward 1. Three other councillors were acclaimed. There are 15 candidates overall for October's election and no acclamations. To help inform the public, the Democracy Project is hosting an all-candidates meeting September 12th at 9 a.m. at the Cardiff Community Center. Though in Halliburton County, most in the township do their grocery shopping in Bancroft, Hunter says, and the hot topics are regional. Hunter says the questions are informed by partners and community groups, and if you register to attend, you can submit a question in advance. There will also be a series of rapid fire, yes and no questions, and time for questions from the audience. Most of the candidates have agreed to attend. Hunter says the candidates' debate will be recorded and available afterwards at the Halliburton to Highlands Healthy Democracy Project website. Prime Minister Mark Carney says adversity only makes Canadians stronger, adding it always has. His latest forward guidance video address comes on the day 50% Canadian retaliatory tariffs on the U.S. came into effect, along with building homes and infrastructure here in Canada. Carney says their economic plans bearing fruit abroad with expanded partnerships, agreements, and investments from around the world.
4: With a resilient economy and the strongest fiscal position in the G7, we have everything we need to pivot and prosper. That pivot will come at a cost. There's always a cost to action, but it doesn't come close to the cost of standing still.
3: Carney says the matching tariffs are not about escalating the trade war by the U.S. He says they're needed to protect workers, companies, and communities. And a community art competition that celebrates the natural beauty of Calabogie and the talent of local artists is returning for a second year. The Greater Madawaska Landscape Artist of the Year event is open to all ages and abilities in a friendly outdoor painting contest on Saturday at Barnett Park. Organizers, including the Greater Madawaska Recreation and Culture Committee and local artists, say it's a way to connect with nature, the arts, and the local community. Committee member Colin Sutherland says that the only rules the artist must create a landscape in the time provided. Sutherland says there's a wealth of talent and many different skill levels and techniques. Last year, there were 25 entries, including folks working with wool, watercolors, and the first place winner used recycled styrofoam. Judges and local artists will provide feedback. Artists are asked to bring their own gear and to pack a lunch. The painting session runs from 9:15 a.m. until 2 p.m. Public judging runs for 1 hour, starting at 2 p.m., followed by an awards ceremony. Registration's free and open to all. Be the first to know. Sign up and get news alerts delivered directly to your inbox at mybancroftnow.com.
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1: The Toronto Blue Jays beat the Athletics 4-2 last night. Jays starter Jose Soriano worked 7 innings of 2-run ball while Kazuma Okamoto and Josh Smith hit home runs. With the win, Toronto remains a game behind the Cleveland Guardians for the third and final AL wildcard spot.
2: Moose weather.
1: Rain through the day with a high of 20, feeling like 23. Tonight, the clouds clear with a low of 13. Tomorrow, mainly sunny in the morning, a mix of sun and cloud through the afternoon, a high of 22. Friday will be sunny with a high of 21.
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3: The Moose.

was The Calling, Wherever You Will Go. Good morning, it's Michelle at the Moose here. If you got kids back in school, you probably know this daily question. Did you actually eat your lunch? Right? Because I don't know what it is, but you pack a beautiful school lunch in the morning and half of it is going to come home untouched in the afternoon. Merga. That was Wherever You Will Go, The Calling. Good morning. It's Michelle at the Moose hanging out with you. We all know this one question. If you've got kids back in school, did you eat your lunch today? Right? Because we're packing a beautiful school lunch this morning. And later on, you know, half of it's going to come home untouched. And, well, you're not alone, right? That's a common issue. Kids are so weird with their school lunches because they'll beg for something at home and you pack it. And then at school, they decided that they never liked it before in their life. You know, or they're too busy talking or they're too busy playing. And meanwhile, you're opening that lunchbox at the end of the day and looking at the scraps or even the fully untouched sandwich thinking like, I put effort into that. Well, not even just the effort, just your child needs sustenance and you don't understand why they won't just eat it. And a few of the common tricks that parents swear by are packing smaller portions, you know, always including one thing you know they'll eat and maybe helping them or letting them help choose what goes into their lunch so it feels like they had a say. That was a big one in my house. We did the snacky lunches. That was our big one, was crackers and cheese and meat instead of sandwiches because the sandwiches were never going to get eaten. So if you've cracked the code at your house, I would love to know what actually gets your kid to eat their school lunch. Share the tips. 613-332-1423. It's Brian Adams with This Time on the Moose.

0: In my class, there's 33 of us. What's it like? There's not enough of anything. The noise, the packed classroom make it feel overwhelming. And when I really need help, there's not enough to go around. I wish somebody would do something.
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4: Moose weather.
5: Rain through the day with a high of 20, feeling like 23. Tonight, the clouds clear with a low of 13. Tomorrow, mainly sunny in the morning, a mix of sun and cloud through the afternoon, a high of 22. Friday will be sunny with a high of 21. Right now, it's 17 degrees here in North Hastings. It's Michelle at the Moose here, getting kids to eat their school lunch. I know for me it was an issue. I know for me we would find, you know, rotten cucumbers in a pouch in the backpack that was not supposed to be there. I don't know. I just like to give my mom a hard time, I guess. I don't know why I wouldn't eat the sandwiches that I begged for her to buy the right meats and the right cheeses and to do it all. And she would do it. She was incredible, thinking back on it now, to accommodate me so much. And yet I still struggled to eat it. Something that helped me was doing cheese and crackers and meat instead of sandwiches. How do you get your child to eat their lunch?
6: I had a very picky eater. My son was on the spectrum, so he had a lot of issues with texture, smell. He couldn't have anything in a plastic bag or in a container. So getting him to help me pack it was always a good way to get him to eat what was in it, because he had that little bit of help doing it, right?
5: Yeah, and a little bit more choice of what you get. Oh, that's excellent. And you know yourself if you're not going to eat it tomorrow, you know, so you're planning to pack what you actually want.
6: That's right. Makes it much easier.
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1: We've got one bus delay this morning. Accessible transit route Watt 486 is delayed 40 minutes to Apsley Central Public School.
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3: Good morning, I'm Casey Kenny. About 18 months ago, the Halliburton to Highlands Healthy Democracy Project set out to inspire more people to vote and avoid candidates being acclaimed in local municipal elections. If the hotly contested mayor's race in Highlands East is any indication, the

0: Hunter says the questions are informed by partners and community groups, and if you register to attend, you can submit a question in advance. There will also be a series of rapid-fire yes and no questions and time for questions from the audience. Most of the candidates have agreed to attend. Hunter says the candidates' debate will be recorded and available afterwards at the Halliburton to Highlands Healthy Democracy Project website. Prime Minister Mark Carney says adversity only makes Canadians stronger, adding it always has. His latest forward guidance video address comes on the day 50% Canadian retaliatory tariffs on the U.S. came into effect, along with building homes and infrastructure here in Canada. Carney says their economic plans bearing fruit abroad with expanded partnerships, agreements, and investments from around the world.
1: With a resilient economy and the strongest fiscal position in the G7, we have everything we need to pivot and prosper. That pivot will come at a cost. There's always a cost to action, but it doesn't come close to the cost of standing still.
0: Carney says the matching tariffs are not about escalating the trade war by the U.S. He says they're needed to protect workers, companies, and communities. And a community art competition that celebrates the natural beauty of Calabogie and the talent of local artists is returning for a second year. The Greater Madawaska Landscape Artist of the Year event is open to all ages and abilities in a friendly outdoor painting contest on Saturday at Barnett Park. Organizers, including the Greater Madawaska Recreation and Culture Committee and local artists, say it's a way to connect with nature, the arts, and the local community. Committee member Colin Sutherland says that the only rules the artist must create a landscape in the time provided. Sutherland says there's a wealth of talent and many different skill levels and techniques. Last year, there were 25 entries, including folks working with wool, watercolors, and the first place winner used recycled styrofoam. Judges and local artists will provide feedback. Artists are asked to bring their own gear and to pack a lunch. The painting session runs from 9:15 a.m. until 2 p.m. Public judging runs for 1 hour, starting at 2 p.m., followed by an awards ceremony. Registration's free and open to all. Be the first to know. Sign up and get news alerts delivered directly to your inbox at mybancroftnow.com.
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3: The Toronto Blue Jays beat the Athletics 4-2 last night. Jays starter Jose Soriano worked 7 innings of 2-run ball while Kazuma Okamoto and Josh Smith hit home runs. With the win, Toronto remains a game behind the Cleveland Guardians for the third and final AL wildcard spot.
2: Moose weather.
3: Rain through the day with a high of 20, feeling like 23. Tonight, the clouds clear with a low of 13. Tomorrow, mainly sunny in the morning, a mix of sun and cloud through the afternoon, a high of 22. Friday will be sunny with a high of 21.
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5: Michelle at the Moose hanging out with you this morning. We are back to school this week. It's still a short week. And I'm hoping school's just started. We don't have any lunches coming back uneaten. But you know what? I bet you, how many days has it been? 4 or 5 days? I bet you people have still got lunches coming back home. I don't know what it is about kids not eating their lunch, because you really could pack their dream meal and yet they'll still get distracted, or they'll trade it with somebody else and then not eat what they got in the trade. It's just ridiculous. How did your parents get you to eat your lunch when you were going to school?
6: Well, when I was younger, I really liked ice cream. So my mom told me that if I eat everything that's in my lunchbox and my lunchbox is empty, that I could have a bowl of ice cream when I get home.
7: Well, there you go. That's exactly what I'm asking. That's exactly what I mean. So giving an incentive to finishing the lunch. That's great.
6: Yeah, it's kind of like no dessert unless you eat your vegetables type thing.
7: Yeah, that makes sense for sure.
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2: Moose weather. Rain through the day with a high of 20, feeling like 23. Tonight, the clouds clear with a low of 13. Tomorrow, mainly sunny in the morning, a mix of sun and cloud through the afternoon, a high of 22. Friday will be sunny with a high of 21. Right now, it's 17 degrees here in North Hastings. Football is officially back tonight. The new season kicks off with Seattle hosting New England at 8:20. It's a pretty good game to start with because it's a Super Bowl rematch. Seattle beat the Patriots 29-13 back in February. So the Seahawks get to raise their championship banner tonight and then immediately play the team they beat to win it. A Wednesday opener is really rare as well. It's the first time the NFL season has started on a Wednesday since 2012. They moved it up this year partly because tomorrow night the Rams and 49ers are playing in Melbourne, Australia, as the NFL really expands the international schedule this season. There are 9 international games across 7 different countries. And for the Bills fans around here, you've got a couple more days to wait. Buffalo starts its season Sunday at 1 in Houston against the Texans. It's also the beginning of a new era for the Bills. Joe Brady is now the head coach. Josh Allen is heading into his 9th NFL season. And once again, Buffalo comes into the year as one of the teams expected to be right in the Super Bowl conversation. So strange as it feels saying this on a Wednesday morning in early September, the NFL season starts tonight.
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1: We've got one bus delay this morning. Accessible transit route Watt 486 is delayed 40 minutes to Apsley Central Public School.
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3: Good morning, I'm Casey Kenny. About 18 months ago, the Halliburton to Highlands Healthy Democracy Project set out to inspire more people to vote and avoid candidates being acclaimed in local municipal elections. If the hotly contested mayor's race in Highlands East is any indication, the project's working. There are four people running against the current mayor, Dave Burton. Democracy Project Steering Committee Chair Lauren Hunter says there were only two contested races in Highlands East during the last municipal election for mayor and councillor of Ward 1. Three other councillors were acclaimed. There are 15 candidates overall for October's election and no acclamations. To help inform the public, the Democracy Project is hosting an all-candidates meeting September 12th at 9 a.m. at the Cardiff Community Center. Though in Halliburton County, most in the township do their grocery shopping in Bancroft, Hunter says, and the hot topics are regional. Hunter says the questions are informed by partners and community groups, and if you register to attend, you can submit a question in advance. There will also be a series of rapid-fire yes and no questions and time for questions from the audience. Most of the candidates have agreed to attend. Hunter says the candidates' debate will be recorded and available afterwards at the Halliburton to Highlands Healthy Democracy Project website. Prime Minister Mark Carney says adversity only makes Canadians stronger, adding it always has. His latest forward guidance video address comes on the day 50% Canadian retaliatory tariffs on the U.S. came into effect, along with building homes and infrastructure here in Canada. Carney says their economic plans bearing fruit abroad with expanded partnerships, agreements, and investments from around the world.
4: With a resilient economy and the strongest fiscal position in the G7, we have everything we need to pivot and prosper. That pivot will come at a cost. There's always a cost to action, but it doesn't come close to the cost of standing still.
3: Carney says the matching tariffs are not about escalating the trade war by the U.S. He says they're needed to protect workers, companies, and communities. And a community art competition that celebrates the natural beauty of Calabogie and the talent of local artists is returning for a second year. The Greater Madawaska Landscape Artist of the Year event is open to all ages and abilities in a friendly outdoor painting contest on Saturday at Barnett Park. Organizers including the Greater Madawaska Recreation and Culture Committee and local artists say it's a way to connect with nature, the arts, and the local community. Committee member Colin Sutherland says that the only rules the artist must create a landscape in the time provided. Sutherland says there's a wealth of talent and many different skill levels and techniques. Last year, there were 25 entries, including folks working with wool, watercolors, and the first place winner used recycled styrofoam. Judges and local artists will provide feedback. Artists are asked to bring their own gear and to pack a lunch. The painting session runs from 9:15 a.m. until 2 p.m. Public judging runs for 1 hour, starting at 2 p.m., followed by an awards ceremony. Registration's free and open to all. Be the first to know. Sign up and get news alerts delivered directly to your inbox at mybancroftnow.com.
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1: The Toronto Blue Jays beat the Athletics 4-2 last night. Jays starter Jose Soriano worked 7 innings of 2-run ball while Kazuma Okamoto and Josh Smith hit home runs. With the win, Toronto remains a game behind the Cleveland Guardians for the third and final AL wildcard spot.
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2: Moose weather.
1: Rain through the day with a high of 20, feeling like 23. Tonight, the clouds clear with a low of 13. Tomorrow, mainly sunny in the morning, a mix of sun and cloud through the afternoon, a high of 22. Friday will be sunny with a high of 21.
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2: Summer Sizzles on the Moose.

the ceiling. Hey, it's Michelle at the Moose hanging out with you. Did you know that the average age gap between couples is only 2.5 years? Like, I'll have to admit, I really thought it would be more. But when you think about it, if you met your partner early in life, say in high school or college, it does make sense. Most of us weren't exactly dating people 5 to 10 years older back then. So yeah, the 2.5 age year difference actually tracks. But I would love to know, how about you? How close in age are you with your significant other? Or did you go for someone way outside that average gap? Like, what do you think is appropriate? Because it's interesting, I think of different celebrities that have been known to date older or younger, or ones that have been together for a solid 20 years and have a 20-year age gap, and they're like this dream couple. It's really interesting. So I'd love to hear, what's the difference in age between you and your partner, and do you think it matters? 613-332-1423. It's Katy Perry with Roar on the Moose. Moose FM.

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4: Moose weather. Rain through the day with a high of 20, feeling like 23. Tonight, the clouds clear with a low of 13. Tomorrow, mainly sunny in the morning. A mix of sun and cloud through the afternoon. A high of 22. Friday will be sunny with a high of 21. Right now it's 17 degrees here in North Hastings. It's Michelle here. I was thinking about how differently people react to age gaps in relationships. Because if somebody says they're 5 years apart, nobody really cares. 10 years, you might get a little eyebrow raise. 20 years, and suddenly everyone's got an opinion. But it's interesting because we've seen relationships of different ages work. But the obvious answer is if they're both adults and they're happy, who cares? But people have a line and they're allowed to have a line. So where's yours? How much of an age gap do you think is good, and where does it start feeling a little weird?
5: The age gap in between two people, I don't think should be any more than 2 years either way. I just think that people need to be on the same mental level as each other.
6: Now, a lot of people, though, would claim that they date older or younger because they have an older or younger mental level, and therefore they're seeking that match in someone older. Oh, I'm more mature, so I have to date someone 10 years older. Do you think they're just fooling themselves?
5: I think, also that's a good plan. That would help you keep young, but it also, at some point you got to grow up. So, if I'm acting 20... and I'm trying to date a 20-year-old, I really should be growing up and dating more my age.
6: Yep, I know exactly what you mean.
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1: Good morning, I'm Casey Kenny. About 18 months ago, the Halliburton to Highlands Healthy Democracy Project set out to inspire more people to vote and avoid candidates being acclaimed in local municipal elections. If the hotly contested mayor's race in Highlands East is any indication, the project's working. There are four people running against the current mayor, Dave Burton. Democracy Project Steering Committee Chair Lauren Hunter says there were only two contested races in Highlands East during the last municipal election for mayor and councillor of Ward 1. Three other councillors were acclaimed. There are 15 candidates overall for October's election and no acclamations. To help inform the public, the Democracy Project is hosting an all-candidates meeting September 12th at 9 a.m. at the Cardiff Community Center. Though in Halliburton County, most in the township do their grocery shopping in Bancroft, Hunter says, and the hot topics are regional. Hunter says the questions are informed by partners and community groups, and if you register to attend, you can submit a question in advance. There will also be a series of rapid-fire yes and no questions and time for questions from the audience. Most of the candidates have agreed to attend. Hunter says the candidates' debate will be recorded and available afterwards at the Halliburton to Highlands Healthy Democracy Project website. Prime Minister Mark Carney says adversity only makes Canadians stronger, adding it always has. His latest forward guidance video address comes on the day 50% Canadian retaliatory tariffs on the U.S. came into effect, along with building homes and infrastructure here in Canada. Carney says their economic plans bearing fruit abroad with expanded partnerships, agreements, and investments from around the world.
2: With a resilient economy and the strongest fiscal position in the G7, we have everything we need to pivot and prosper. That pivot will come at a cost. There's always a cost to action, but it doesn't come close to the cost of standing still.
1: Carney says the matching tariffs are not about escalating the trade war by the U.S. He says they're needed to protect workers, companies, and communities. And a community art competition that celebrates the natural beauty of Calabogi and the talent of local artists is returning for a second year. The Greater Madawaska Landscape Artist of the Year event is open to all ages and abilities in a friendly outdoor painting contest on Saturday at Barnett Park. Organizers, including the Greater Madawaska Recreation and Culture Committee and local artists, say it's a way to connect with nature, the arts, and the local community. Committee member Colin Sutherland says that the only rules the artist must create a landscape in the time provided. Sutherland says there's a wealth of talent and many different skill levels and techniques. Last year, there were 25 entries, including folks working with wool, watercolors, and the first place winner used recycled styrofoam. Judges and local artists will provide feedback. Artists are asked to bring their own gear and to pack a lunch. The painting session runs from 9:15 a.m. until 2 p.m. Public judging runs for 1 hour, starting at 2 p.m., followed by an awards ceremony.

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2: Moose weather.
3: Rain through the day with a high of 20, feeling like 23. Tonight, the clouds clear with a low of 13. Through the day with a high of 20, feeling like 23. Tonight, the clouds clear with a low of 13. Tomorrow, mainly sunny in the morning. A mix of sun and cloud through the afternoon. A high of 22. Friday will be sunny with a high of 21.
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1: Good morning. I'm here with Mary Ellen Coughlin from Thrift Warehouse Bancroft. Mary Ellen, settle an argument for me.
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4: 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The Moose.
5: Hey, it's Michelle at the Moose hanging out with you. Now, there are some couples where you find out they're 12 or 15 years apart, and it really doesn't seem like that big of a deal. And then there are other age gaps where the first thing people think is, okay, but how old were they when they met? Which I think is why this one gets people so divided, because sometimes it's not even the number. It's kind of where both people are in life. So I want to know what you think. What do you think about these big age gaps in relationships?
6: If I was a parent of a 19-year-old dating 40-something, and, you know, I just question, like, what's your motive for this? I just don't understand it at all. Yeah, I can see maybe 10 to 15 years, like Demi Moore and Ashton Kutcher.
5: Yeah.
6: That's the kind of more normal thing, you know, but not 19-year-olds and 22-year-olds. And
5: that's right. If you're over 30, you need to stay away from anyone under 20. That's for sure.
6: I agree.
5: Do you have an age gap with your partner?
6: We're only 3 years apart.
5: Yep. And do you think that really is like you shared memories, right? Even though you were part separately, right? When you're growing up, but you still probably have the same memories of the same musicians and the same shows and all that kind of stuff.
6: Absolutely. Yeah. It's like no doubt about it. I mean, when you have such an age gap, 20, 30 years in between, what is the common denominator?
5: That's what makes it a little bit weird, is because we as like spectators sit back and we're like, what's the common denominator? It's probably something dirty or something, you know, not positive. It's hard to think of something positive.
6: It is. It truly is.
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4: Moose weather.
5: Rain through the day with a high of 20, feeling like 23. Tonight, the clouds clear with a low of 13. Tomorrow, mainly sunny in the morning, a mix of sun and cloud through the afternoon, a high of 22. Friday will be sunny with a high of 21.
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1: Good morning, I'm Casey Kenny. About 18 months ago, the Halliburton to Highlands Healthy Democracy Project set out to inspire more people to vote and avoid candidates being acclaimed in local municipal elections. If the hotly contested mayor's race in Highlands East is any indication, the project's working. There are four people running against the current mayor, Dave Burton. Democracy Project Steering Committee Chair Lauren Hunter says there were only two contested races in Highlands East during the last municipal election for mayor and councillor of Ward 1. Three other councillors were acclaimed. There are 15 candidates overall for October's election and no acclamations. To help inform the public, the Democracy Project is hosting an all-candidates meeting September 12th at 9 a.m. at the Cardiff Community Center. Though in Halliburton County, most in the township do their grocery shopping in Bancroft, Hunter says, and the hot topics are regional. Hunter says the questions are informed by partners and community groups, and if you register to attend, you can submit a question in advance. There will also be a series of rapid-fire yes and no questions and time for questions from the audience. Most of the candidates have agreed to attend. Hunter says the candidates' debate will be recorded and available afterwards at the Halliburton to Highlands Healthy Democracy Project website. Prime Minister Mark Carney says adversity only makes Canadians stronger, adding it always has. His latest forward guidance video address comes on the day 50% Canadian retaliatory tariffs on the U.S. came into effect, along with building homes and infrastructure here in Canada. Carney says their economic plans bearing fruit abroad with expanded partnerships, agreements, and investments from around the world.
2: With a resilient economy and the strongest fiscal position in the G7, we have everything we need to pivot and prosper. That pivot will come at a cost. There's always a cost to action, but it doesn't come close to the cost of standing still.
1: Carney says the matching tariffs are not about escalating the trade war by the U.S. He says they're needed to protect workers, companies, and communities. And a community art competition that celebrates the natural beauty of Calabogie and the talent of local artists is returning for a second year. The Greater Madawaska Landscape Artist of the Year event is open to all ages and abilities in a friendly outdoor painting contest on Saturday at Barnett Park. Organizers, including the Greater Madawaska Recreation and Culture Committee and local artists, say it's a way to connect with nature, the arts, and the local community. Committee member Colin Sutherland says that the only rules the artist must create a landscape in the time provided. Sutherland says there's a wealth of talent and many different skill levels and techniques. Last year, there were 25 entries, including folks working with wool, watercolors, and the first place winner used recycled styrofoam. Judges and local artists will provide feedback. Artists are asked to bring their own gear and to pack a lunch. The painting session runs from 9:15 a.m. until 2 p.m. Public judging runs for 1 hour, starting at 2 p.m., followed by an awards ceremony. Registration's free and open to all. Be the first to know. Sign up and get news alerts delivered directly to your inbox at mybancroftnow.com.
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4: 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The Toronto Blue Jays beat the Athletics 4-2 last night. Jays starter Jose Soriano worked 7 innings of 2-run ball while Kazuma Okamoto and Josh Smith hit home runs. With the win, Toronto remains a game behind the Cleveland Guardians for the third and final AL wildcard spot.
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0: Moose weather.
4: Rain through the day with a high of 20, feeling like 23. Tonight, the clouds clear with a low of 13. Tomorrow, mainly sunny in the morning. A mix of sun and cloud through the afternoon. A high of 22. Friday will be sunny with a high of 21.
0: Here we go.

That was Plain White Tees. Hey there, Delilah. Good morning. It's Michelle at the Moose hanging out with you. Over the long weekend, I went out and did some thrift shopping. There was another funeral to go to, actually, and my boyfriend needed a suit jacket. And so, of course, he found an awesome one just at the Choices thrift shop there. But we also took some time to peruse the media, just basked in front of the vast CD collection that the thrift store had. Now, I have a good collection of CDs. I've got one good row of cases, and then I've got one of those big old black books where you put all the CDs in the sleeves. I've got maybe hundreds like that. And I don't really play them anymore. In the move, I realized that my CD player, my little boombox, my Hello Kitty boombox from 2002, has finally kicked the bucket, and it no longer will play CDs. So I'm wondering how to go about continuing listening to my favorite albums, because it's just not the same on Spotify. And at that thrift store, I saw so many different albums that I would love to pick up. And they're just like a dollar, not 50 cents, depending on what it is. So I was wondering if you still buy CDs, because that's the way it used to be. You hear a song you liked, you go buy the album. If flip through the little booklet, and then that CD just kind of lives in your car. So I want to know. 613-332-1423. It's Prism with Flying on the Moose.

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5: News weather.
6: Rain through the day with a high of 20, feeling like 23. Tonight, the clouds clear with a low of 13. Tomorrow, mainly sunny in the morning. A mix of sun and cloud through the afternoon. A high of 22. Friday will be sunny with a high of 21.
7: Remember the days when people used to sell CDs in parking lots? Okay, well, I think it's absolutely hilarious that my partner, my boyfriend's CD player in his car has been broken for probably the past 10 years. And what is inside it is a CD that he bought out of the trunk of a car from someone in a grocery store parking lot. And I think that's great that you respect people's music and their art. I think you probably should learn to say no every once in a while. But, you know, maybe you're just passionate about buying CDs. Do you still buy CDs?
8: Oh, yes. I have been buying CDs lately just to put on a stick for my car, which doesn't play CDs. So I still, and I also still play CDs in my house.
7: Oh, really? You have a nice stereo setup?
8: Yeah, well, you know, I've got a couple places where I can play CDs.
7: Yeah, that's excellent. And so are you still buying new releases, would you say? Or are you buying the CDs that are just been out for a while that are your old favorites?
8: Mostly old favorites, but I only had on cassette tape or something. And I, you know, to put on the stick, I have to have CDs.
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0: 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The
1: Moose. Hey, it's Michelle at The Moose hanging out with you this morning. There's just something a little different about actually owning an album and not just having it saved in an app, actually having the physical CD on the shelf, you know, the little booklet that comes with it, the whole thing. And I know vinyl has made this huge comeback, but CDs seem to live in this strange middle ground where some people still love them and other people haven't bought one in 15 years.
2: Yeah, like everything's streamed now. I'd like to get some physical copies of like my music because I have a pretty large library. And Spotify's a business. It's going to go under eventually. And that would be awful to lose like thousands of songs that I'll never get back.
1: That's right.
2: Yeah, like it'd be awesome if I could have another copy or some physical copy of all of my music. But I don't know how to do that now.
1: Yeah, right. You'd have to kind of go through and spend a whole lot of money on, I don't know where people buy CDs.
2: Yeah, like there isn't much of a, H&B's gone. I think Sunrise Records is still a thing.
1: That's right. That's what it is. Moose FM.

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3: Moose weather. Rain through the day with a high of 20, feeling like 23. Tonight, the clouds clear with a low of 13. Tomorrow, mainly sunny in the morning, a mix of sun and cloud through the afternoon, a high of 22. Friday will be sunny with a high of 21.
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5: Moose weather.
6: Rain through the day with a high of 20, feeling like 23. Tonight, the clouds clear with a low of 13. Tomorrow, mainly sunny in the morning, a mix of sun and cloud through the afternoon, a high of 22. Friday will be sunny with a high of 21.

0: cleanup. But soon snow plows will be installed for winter. Yup, I did just say it. Remember last year?
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4: Moose weather.
5: Rain through the day with a high of 20, feeling like 23. Tonight, the clouds clear with a low of 13. Tomorrow, mainly sunny in the morning, a mix of sun and cloud through the afternoon, a high of 22. Friday will be sunny with a high of 21.

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4: Moose weather. Rain through the day with a high of 20, feeling like 23. Tonight, the clouds clear with a low of 13. Tomorrow, mainly sunny in the morning. A mix of sun and cloud through the afternoon. A high of 22. Friday will be sunny with a high of 21.
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5: Moose weather.
6: Rain through the day with a high of 20, feeling like 23. Tonight, the clouds clear with a low of 13. Tomorrow, mainly sunny in the morning. A mix of sun and cloud through the afternoon. A high of 22. Friday will be sunny with a high of 21.
5: The Moose.
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1: Good afternoon. I'm Casey Kenny. Police officers from the Upper Ottawa Valley OPP detachment are investigating a fatal accident. Officers responded at 12:30 a.m. Tuesday morning to a collision on Lacroix Bay Road in Whitewater Region. Police found a vehicle had struck a tree. A 62-year-old male, the lone occupant, was pronounced dead at the scene. The investigation's ongoing. Anyone with information, including dash cam footage, is asked to contact Upper Ottawa Valley OPP. Canada-U.S. Trade Minister Dominic LeBlanc says the government is assessing the latest tariff measures from the United States. This after executive orders were signed in the White House banning several Canadian imports, including certain alcoholic beverages, dairy products, and motorcycles. The bans take effect September 29th, with other tariff adjustments starting next Tuesday. The White House says it's due to continued discrimination against U.S. commerce. On this side of the border, LeBlanc says their first priority remains protecting and supporting Canadian workers, farmers, families, and businesses from unjustified actions. He also says he's in contact with his American counterpart, adding that when the U.S. is ready to engage, the government will work towards a more secure, mutually beneficial trading relationship that fully respects Canadian sovereignty. Haliburton to Highlands Healthy Democracy Project have a goal to inspire more people to vote and avoid candidates being acclaimed in local municipal elections. If the hotly contested five-person mayor's race in Highlands East is any indication, the project is working. Democracy Project Steering Committee Chair Lauren Hunter says there were only two contested races in Highlands East during the last municipal election for mayor and councillor of Ward 1. Three other councillors were acclaimed. There are 15 candidates overall for October's election and no acclamations. That's a lot of choice in a community with less than 4,000 residents. To help inform the public, the Democracy Project's hosting an all-candidates meeting September 12th, beginning at 9:30 a.m. at the Cardiff Community Center. Organizers have a plethora of questions for the candidates. A moderator will poll questions from a hat. There will also be a series of rapid-fire yes or no questions and time for questions from the audience. Most of the candidates have agreed to attend. Hunter says the candidates' debate will be recorded and available afterwards at the Haliburton to Highlands Healthy Democracy Project website. And it's a celebration of local artists and the natural beauty of Kalibogi. The Greater Madawaska Landscape Artist of the Year event is open to all ages and abilities in a friendly outdoor painting contest Saturday at Barnett Park. Greater Madawaska Recreation Committee member Colin Sutherland says that the only rule is artists must create a landscape in the time provided. Sutherland says there's a wealth of talent and many different skill levels and techniques. Last year, there were 25 entries, including folks working with wool, watercolors, and the first place winner used recycled styrofoam. Saturday's contest should be bigger, Sutherland says, while retaining the charm of a small-scale art competition. Judges and local artists will provide feedback. The painting session runs from 9:15 a.m. until 2 p.m. Public judging runs for 1 hour, starting at 2 p.m., followed by an awards ceremony at 3 p.m. Be the first to know. Sign up and get news alerts delivered directly to your inbox at mybancroftnow.com.
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4: Moose weather. Rain through the day with a high of 20, feeling like 23. Tonight, the clouds clear with a low of 13. Tomorrow, mainly sunny in the morning, a mix of sun and cloud through the afternoon, a high of 22. Friday will be sunny with a high of 21.
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0: Remember the winter that was, followed by the spring that wasn't? Yeah, neither do we.
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5: Moose weather.
6: Rain through the day with a high of 20, feeling like 23. Tonight, the clouds clear with a low of 13. Tomorrow, mainly sunny in the morning, a mix of sun and cloud through the afternoon, a high of 22. Friday will be sunny with a high of 21.
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5: Moose weather.
6: Rain through the day with a high of 20, feeling like 23. Tonight, the clouds clear with a low of 13. Tomorrow, mainly sunny in the morning, a mix of sun and cloud through the afternoon, a high of 22. Friday will be sunny with a high of 21.
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6: Moose Weather.
7: Rain through the day with a high of 20, feeling like 23. Tonight, the clouds clear with a low of 13. Tomorrow, mainly sunny in the morning, a mix of sun and cloud through the afternoon, a high of 22. Friday will be sunny with a high of 21.
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3: Moose weather.
4: Rain through the day with a high of 20, feeling like 23. Tonight, the clouds clear with a low of 13. Tomorrow, mainly sunny in the morning. A mix of sun and cloud through the afternoon. A high of 22. Friday will be sunny with a high of 21.
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6: Moose weather.
7: Rain through the day with a high of 20, feeling like 23. Tonight, the clouds clear with a low of 13. Tomorrow, mainly sunny in the morning, a mix of sun and cloud through the afternoon, a high of 22. Friday will be sunny with a high of 21.
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3: Moose weather.
4: Rain through the day with a high of 20, feeling like 23. Tonight, the clouds clear with a low of 13. Tomorrow, mainly sunny in the morning. A mix of sun and cloud through the afternoon. A high of 22. Friday will be sunny with a high of 21.
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3: Moose weather. Rain through the day with a high of 20, feeling like 23. Tonight, the clouds clear with a low of 13. Tomorrow, mainly sunny in the morning, a mix of sun and cloud through the afternoon, a high of 22. Friday will be sunny with a high of 21.
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3: Moose weather.
4: Rain through the day with a high of 20, feeling like 23. Tonight, the clouds clear with a low of 13. Tomorrow, mainly sunny in the morning, a mix of sun and cloud through the afternoon, a high of 22. Friday will be sunny with a high of 21.
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1: Good afternoon, I'm Casey Kenny. With municipal elections next month, police say damaging, removing, defacing, stealing, or otherwise interfering with election signs could result in a police investigation. East Region OPP say doing so could also constitute a criminal offense. They say interfering with election signs can include stealing them, removing them from approved locations, damaging or vandalizing them, and relocating them without permission. Acts of mischief and property damage, police say, can impact property owners, candidates, volunteers, and the community. Residents are encouraged to respect public and private property. Anyone with information regarding incidents of property damage, vandalism, or interference with election signs is encouraged to contact police. Police officers from the Upper Ottawa Valley OPP Detachment are investigating a fatal accident. Officers responded at 12:30 a.m. Tuesday morning to a collision on Lacroix Bay Road in Whitewater Region. Police found a vehicle had struck a tree. A 62-year-old male, the lone occupant, was pronounced dead at the scene. The investigation is ongoing. Anyone with information, including dash cam footage, is asked to contact Upper Ottawa Valley OPP. Halliburton to Highlands Healthy Democracy Project have a goal to inspire more people to vote and avoid candidates being acclaimed in local municipal elections. If the hotly contested five-person mayor's race in Highlands East is any indication, the project is working. Democracy Project Steering Committee Chair Lauren Hunter says there were only two contested races in Highlands East during the last municipal election for mayor and councillor of Ward 1. Three other councillors were acclaimed. There are 15 candidates overall for October's election and no acclamations. That's a lot of choice in a community with less than 4,000 residents. To help inform the public, the Democracy Project's hosting an all-candidates meeting September 12th, beginning at 9:30 a.m. at the Cardiff Community Center. Organizers have a plethora of questions for the candidates. A moderator will pull questions from a hat. There will also be a series of rapid-fire yes and no questions in time for questions from the audience. Most of the candidates have agreed to attend. Hunter says the candidates' debate will be recorded and available afterwards at the Halliburton to Highlands Healthy Democracy Project website. And Canada, U.S. Trade Minister Dominic LeBlanc says the government is assessing the latest tariff measures from the United States. This after executive orders were signed in the White House banning several Canadian imports, including certain alcoholic beverages, dairy products, and motorcycles. The bans take effect September 29th, with other tariff adjustments starting next Tuesday. The White House says it's due to continued discrimination against U.S. commerce. On this side of the border, LeBlanc says their first priority remains protecting and supporting Canadian workers, farmers, families, and businesses from unjustified actions. He also says he's in contact with his American counterpart, adding when the U.S. is ready to engage, the government will work towards a more secure, mutually beneficial trading relationship that fully respects Canadian sovereignty. Be the first to know. Sign up and get news alerts delivered directly to your inbox at mybancroftnow.com.
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1: Showers on and off overnight tonight, but the risk of a thunderstorm early this evening, windy at times as well, the low 13. For tomorrow, increasing cloudiness early in the morning, the high 22, the humidex making it feel like 26. And for Friday, sunny, the high 22.

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8: Showers on and off overnight tonight, but the risk of a thunderstorm early this evening, windy at times as well, the low 13. For tomorrow, increasing cloudiness early in the morning, the high 22, the humidex making it feel like 26. And for Friday, sunny, the high 22.
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6: Showers on and off overnight tonight, but the risk of a thunderstorm early this evening, windy at times as well, the low 13. For tomorrow, increasing cloudiness early in the morning, the high 22, the humidex making it feel like 26. And for Friday, sunny, the high 22.
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1: Good afternoon, I'm Casey Kenny. With municipal elections next month, police say damaging, removing, defacing, stealing, or otherwise interfering with election signs could result in a police investigation. East Region OPP say doing so could also constitute a criminal offense. They say interfering with election signs could include stealing them, removing them from approved locations, damaging or vandalizing them, and relocating them without permission. Acts of mischief and property damage, police say, can impact property owners, candidates, volunteers, and the community. Residents are encouraged to respect public and private property. Anyone with information regarding incidents of property damage, vandalism, or interference with election signs is encouraged to contact police. Police officers from the Upper Ottawa Valley OPP detachment are investigating a fatal accident. Officers responded at 12:30 a.m. Tuesday morning to a collision on Lacroix Bay Road in Whitewater Region. Police found a vehicle had struck a tree. A 62-year-old male, the lone occupant, was pronounced dead at the scene. The investigation is ongoing. Anyone with information, including dash cam footage, is asked to contact Upper Ottawa Valley OPP. Halliburton to Highlands Healthy Democracy Project have a goal to inspire more people to vote and avoid candidates being acclaimed in local municipal elections. If the hotly contested five-person mayor's race in Highlands East is any indication, the project is working. Democracy Project Steering Committee Chair Lauren Hunter says there were only two contested races in Highlands East during the last municipal election for mayor and councillor of Ward 1. Three other councillors were acclaimed. There are 15 candidates overall for October's election and no acclamations. That's a lot of choice in a community with less than 4,000 residents. To help inform the public, the Democracy Project's hosting an all-candidates meeting September 12th, beginning at 9:30 a.m. at the Cardiff Community Center. Organizers have a plethora of questions for the candidates. A moderator will pull questions from a hat. There will also be a series of rapid-fire yes and no questions and time for questions from the audience. Most of the candidates have agreed to attend. Hunter says the candidates' debate will be recorded and available afterwards at the Halliburton to Highlands Healthy Democracy Project website. And Canada, U.S. Trade Minister Dominic LeBlanc says the government is assessing the latest tariff measures from the United States. This after executive orders were signed in the White House banning several Canadian imports, including certain alcoholic beverages, dairy products, and motorcycles. The bans take effect September 29th, with other tariff adjustments starting next Tuesday. The White House says it's due to continued discrimination against U.S. commerce. On this side of the border, LeBlanc says their first priority remains protecting and supporting Canadian workers, farmers, families, and businesses from unjustified actions. He also says he's in contact with his American counterpart, adding when the U.S. is ready to engage, the government will work towards a more secure, mutually beneficial trading relationship that fully respects Canadian sovereignty. Be the first to know. Sign up and get news alerts delivered directly to your inbox at mybancroftnow.com.
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1: Showers on and off overnight tonight with the risk of a thunderstorm early this evening, windy at times as well, the low 13. For tomorrow, increasing cloudiness early in the morning, the high 22, the humidex making it feel like 26. And for Friday, sunny, the high 22.
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9: Showers on and off overnight tonight, with the risk of a thunderstorm early this evening, windy at times as well, the low 13. For tomorrow, increasing cloudiness early in the morning, the high 22, the humidex making it feel like 26. And for Friday, sunny, the high 22.
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3: Moose weather. Showers on and off overnight tonight with the risk of a thunderstorm early this evening, windy at times as well, the low 13. For tomorrow, increasing cloudiness early in the morning, the high 22, the humid X making it feel like 26. And for Friday, sunny, the high 22.
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7: Showers on and off overnight tonight, but the risk of a thunderstorm early this evening, windy at times as well, the low 13. For tomorrow, increasing cloudiness early in the morning, the high 22, the humidex making it feel like 26. And for Friday, sunny, the high 22.

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4: Showers on and off overnight tonight with the risk of a thunderstorm early this evening, windy at times as well, the low 13. For tomorrow, increasing cloudiness early in the morning, the high 22, the humidex making it feel like 26. And for Friday, sunny, the high 22.

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5: Moose weather. Showers on and off overnight tonight, but the risk of a thunderstorm early this evening, windy at times as well, the low 13. For tomorrow, increasing cloudiness early in the morning, the high 22, the humidex making it feel like 26. And for Friday, sunny, the high 22.

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6: Showers on and off overnight tonight with the risk of a thunderstorm early this evening, windy at times as well, the low 13. For tomorrow, increasing cloudiness early in the morning, the high 22, the humidex making it feel like 26. And for Friday, sunny, the high 22.
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